0: 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You can't touch this. MC Hammer. Can't touch this.
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tomorrow might bring violence, destruction. Who knows? 'Cause time is slipping away.

cause and effect, respect, love, compassion. This is my church. This is where I heal my hurts. For tonight, God is a DJ.